0: Dance with me, baby. It's 8:01. This is WRTC Hartford. You're listening to Paul Hastings and the Battle of Hastings. It is prom night here at the right place to be on the left side of the dial. That's how it goes. I was off last weekend. Lenore and I had a lovely anniversary dinner. 1 year together. Lenore, long-suffering wife, Hastings. It was lovely. And I got to thank DJ Rob for taking over my spot for last Friday night. All right. So what have we been listening to? We started off Martha Reeves and the Vandellas, Dancing in the Street, of course. And then, oh, who asked for this? I think it was Darren. Darren asked for this. Oh, Darren's gone. Heart is broken. Great neighbor. He's down in Florida. I think for crimes he committed in another life, he's forced to live down there in exile. But hopefully he'll come back. That was Jive Talking by the Bee Gees. What do you got after that? Okay, somebody suggested this. I don't know what it was. I mean, I know who Shania Twain is. But we were questioning in the studio, is this a dance song, Any Man of Mine? It was a lovely song, but I'm not certain it would get people out on the floor. Not like the Isley Brothers and Shout. I hope everybody was doing the worm while they were playing that and getting a little bit lower there. All right. After that, the Commodores. I can't tell whether that was from Diane or from Chris. Chris and Diane sent me massive lists for tonight. So I'm blaming them for everything that... No, of course I'm not blaming them. I'm thanking them. So that was the Commodores, Brick House. And then Diane definitely requested Sol Makossa singing Manu Dibango, which I had never heard before. But I'm a better person for having heard it. And then, we finished it up with I Want to Dance with Somebody, Whitney Houston. I'm not certain if we're getting back to Whitney Houston, but we're definitely getting back to that genre at some point. And, oh my God, if you have dance music that you want to hear, you get a call. 860-297-2450. You have less than an hour. It is 8:03 right now, so you have less than an hour to call in, but I'm going to make certain, pardon me, I'm breaking up here. It's been a long day. It's been a long week. And everybody stand up. Are you standing? You in the back, stand up. Everybody stand up, do a little stretch, get your arms up in the air because we're going to be dancing in the studio here. We got a little dance party going on. We got the disco ball and the studio going, and we are ready. So let's do the time warp again.
1: It's astounding. Time is fleeting. Madness takes its toll, but listen closely.
2: Not for very much longer.
1: I've got to

0: All right. This special dance is going out to Lenore and all the Cambodians out there. Get ready. Form a big, deep line because it's Madison time. Now, look, the Madison, as far as I can tell, you're going to be going, rocking back and forth. And then with your left foot, you're going to be going back with the right and then in front of you, sweeping back and forth with the left. We can all do this. Everybody form a line. Don't sit still for this. Oh, all right. So let's get to the Madison.
1: It's Madison time. Hit it. You're looking good, a big strong line. When I say hit it, I want you to go two up and two back.

chance to hit it. I want the big, strong Jackie Gleason and Back to the Madison. Hit it. And away we go. Down there when I say hit it, Birdland, when I say stop. Hit it. How about a little stiff leg there? You're looking good. Now when I say hit it, come out of the Birdland, back to the Madison. Hit it. Crazy. When I say hit it, go two up and two back, double cross and freeze. Hit it. And hold it right there.

All right, ladies and gentlemen, this is WRTC Hartford. I'm Paul Hastings, and you know who you are, 89.3 FM. I'll probably stop in again and just say goodnight, but this is my first prom in about 40 years. 45 years? Something like that. It's been a while. I didn't get the tuxedo that I wanted, but I got a nice corsage for Lenore, so that was nice, and then, I don't know, we're going to go to the Red Rooster afterwards, and, you know, maybe the bartender will let me, you know, get an adult beverage. We'll see what happens. What have we been listening to since the top of the hour? I think I got it written down someplace. Oh, the Time Warp. Doesn't that get everybody out on the dance floor? If it doesn't, then they're a problem. Going out to Lewis, from Lewis to Nora, his main squeeze, Fontella Bass with Rescue Me. And then from Chris in hot-hitting New Britain, Casey and the Sunshine Band, Go Sox! Chris, is Yastrzemski playing tonight? I just wanted to know. What about the Spaceman? That's the last I knew of the Sox. But I'm here to support him. Casey and the Sunshine Band, Get Down Tonight. Ray Charles from the Blues Brothers movie. I hope everyone was out there shaking a tail feather. We had a couple of line dances. We had the Brooks and Dunn, Boots, Scoot, and Boogie, and, of course, the Madison Time. I hope everybody was doing their Madison Time out there. Pete Rodriguez, I Like It Like That, and special request from Marissa, longtime listener, haven't called in a while. My heart was breaking, but then I saw her name in the caller ID, and I knew everything was okay. Chaka Khan, Chaka Khan, Chaka Khan. I'm Every Woman. Somebody said, oh, you'll know this song. No, I do not. You cannot fathom the limited amount of music that I know. That's why I take requests. But that was a great one. I got less than a half an hour left. I don't know what I'm going to do with it all, but I got a whole bunch of other stuff thrown in here. So, oh, let's see. Do I want to put that? Okay. I'm going to finish up with that one. You guys don't know what I'm talking about. It's 8:33. Let's get back to the music. Let's start dancing. You're going to get that blood moving, people. Then you'll have a good night's sleep, right? It'll be good for you. So let's get back to the music. And nothing says getting it up and dancing with me other than seeing a devil with a blue dress on. Mitch Ryder and the Detroit Wheels. I'm going to do this once. Ah!

0: All right, the next one coming up is not only a dance song, but it's a sing-along. So let's all sing along with Jonathan.
1: Well, I was dancing at a nightclub one Friday night.
0: Is everybody ready?
1: And that nightclub bar was a little uptight.
0: Tell us, Jonathan.
1: Yeah, I was.

All right, ladies and gentlemen, Mr. Realistic is in the house. He will be taking over. Do not touch that dial. But I still got about 11 minutes left, and oh my God, I'm all sweaty from all this dancing that we've been doing in here. What did we hear? I can't remember. Oh, we heard Chaka Khan, Chaka Khan. That was going out to Marissa. She had a list. Email me, woman, person, please. Just, you know, sends me a list. Mitch Ryder and the Detroit. It was a great song, however. I can't deny that. Mitch Ryder and the Detroit Wheels, Devil with a Blue Dress. The Ramones, Do You Want to Dance? Yes, of course I do. Jackson 5, I Want You Back. Jonathan Richman, was everybody singing along? If they weren't, I'll be very disappointed. I was dancing in the lesbian bar. Ow, ow. Going out to Wiggins down in the wilds of southeastern Connecticut. That was the Talking Heads, Life During Wartime. And going out to my own sister, Marie Grafton. This is for her. Now, look, this is really simple. I just want you to think about this. If you're sitting down, get back up. Get back up on your feet. And I want you to pair up. I don't care who your partner is. Remember that the warrior poet Elvis once said, if you can't find a partner, use a wooden chair. So you want to look your partner in the eye, and one of you is going to start on your right foot and one of you is going to start on your left so that you're mirroring each other. And you want to go slow, slow, quick, quick. And you're not really even like lifting your feet up. You're just kind of shifting your weight. All right. You're not tromping up and down. But let's get into this. I can't do a dance show without at least playing this once. So here we go. Thanks for a lovely night, everybody. I'll see you next week, 7:30 to 9. This is Paul Hastings saying, I am in the mood.

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I am formed of the migrants who left Europe to find a new home on our native land. 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

Soldiers who fresh friend Bungunyane taught never to dishonor the cause of freedom.

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He may illuminate ethereal echoes from a distant past, but akusiwa lana lona. 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

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You're on with DJ Mr. Realistic and the soul of the drum, Mick Schill. 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

0: raised to think lesser of them. 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
0: The gift that is a woman in our lives.

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He just passed away recently. What a beautiful singer. 89.3 WRTC.

the heck is happening? Come on. What is going on? Oh, God. Browser. What is going on?

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WRTC operates at the assigned frequency of 89.3 MHz, channel 207, with the effective radiated power of 300 watts, as authorized by the Federal Communication Commission. WRTC studios are located on the first floor of the high-rise dormitory, with transmission facilities located atop the high-rise dormitory on the campus of Trinity College. The license to operate WRTC is held by the trustees of Trinity College. Unless specifically indicated, the opinions expressed on this station do not represent those of the licensee or management of WRTC. We invite comments and suggestions concerning programming, as well as acknowledgement of reception. They can be sent to WRTC, Trinity College, Hartford, Connecticut, 06106, Attention Station Management. 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

0: Orthodox Greek Cathedral at 433 Fairfield Avenue. The WRTC Community Calendar looks like this. St. George Orthodox Greek Cathedral at 433 Fairfield Avenue in Hartford will host its annual Greek Festival Thursday through Sunday, June 4th through the 7th. 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

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The needle is dropping. The vibes are popping. And the soul is taking over. It's time to clear the airways for the man with the plan. Your host, Didymus.

Well, let's praise the Lord. That was the Gospel Imperial and that old Ship of Zion here on WRTC Hartford. Good morning out there. Good morning to all our listeners. We thank and praise God for each and every one of you. We just thank and praise God, for God is God. Amen. Amen. Amen. All right, let's get on with some more great gospel music. And we got Danny Chambers.

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King of kings and Lord of lords, his name is Jesus.

J-E-S-U-S. J-E-S-U-S. 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

David said in the 150th Psalm, praise ye the Lord. Praise God in his sanctuary. Praise him in the firmament of his power. Praise him for his mighty acts. Praise him according to his excellent greatness.

Fido, Saint Cigar, Apostle James Pitney. Let's fight on.

0: The WRTC community calendar looks like this. St. George Orthodox Greek Cathedral at 433 Fairfield Avenue in Hartford will host its annual Greek Festival Thursday through Sunday, June 4th through the 7th. 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This free all-day celebration of movement, creativity, and community will feature 25-plus dance performances, dance battles, and workshops throughout the day. Hartford Cafes will compete in the charity soccer tournament for bragging rights and the chance to hold a mocha pot in their shops until next year. 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
1: 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Again, that's 860-297-2450. And we will pray with you and we will play your requests. And we need words of encouragement. Amen. Amen. I don't know about nobody else, but I appreciate the words of encouragement. Amen. And I thank you, Sister Louise, and Mother McKinnon and Brother Mark and so forth and so on, and all the brother and sister DJs here on Moving in the Spirit. And we just thank and praise God for Brother Chris Mathis and the Pipkin family. Praise God. And special prayer for Pastor Thomas, amen, who is going through a recovery, amen. Victor Thomas, amen. So we thank and praise God. It's Reverend Dr. Victor Thomas, but you know. Amen. Praise God. I know him as Vic. Hallelujah. Amen. Amen. We're going to pray and believe God for all those that are bereaved and going through. Amen. The Lord is good and worthy to be praised, and his scriptures will give us peace in a time of storm. We lift up those that are going through sick in their body, mind, or spirit. Amen. Be honest with yourself. Amen. The only way you can get healing, the only way you can get deliverance, is be fair with yourself. If you can't be fair with yourself, you can't be fair with God. Amen. So we just thank and praise God. Let us have a word of prayer. Gracious and eternal Father, supreme ruler of all the worlds, we thank you, Lord, for you being God all by yourself. There is no God besides you and no God with you. And you said, I am the Lord and I do all these things. We thank you that in Deuteronomy 6:4, you told us Hear, O Israel, the Lord our God is one Lord. Amen, amen. We thank you, Lord God, for all your characteristics. Hallelujah. But there is only one God. Hallelujah. He's known by many names. Hallelujah. Jehovah Jireh, Jehovah Nisi, Jehovah Sitkanu, Jehovah Roha. Hallelujah. Elohim, Adonai. Ooh, glory be to God. Hallelujah. Hallelujah. Hallelujah. The Prince of Peace, wonderful, mighty God, everlasting Father, the Alpha and Omega, the beginning and the end, the first and the last, the chief apostle, the bishop of our souls. Amen. The amen. Amen. It says that. So we just love you, God, for who you've always been, who you are, and who you will always be. Father God, we repent of our actions yesterday against you and against anybody else, Father. We take this time to open ourselves up before you, Heavenly Father, that we would be cleansed because we repented. And we know if you hear us, you will forgive us. You said, confess your faults one to another. We thank you what you told us in 1 John 1:9, that if we confess our sins, you are faithful and just to forgive us of our sins and cleanse us from all unrighteousness. Father, we lift up our nation's authorities, whether in government or whether in state or whether parents. Amen. Amen. We humble ourselves. Thank you, Father, for all that you are and for your will being done through us as it was done in the Mashiach, Jesus the Christ, one who was sent, begotten of you. We give you all praise and glory in Jesus Christ's name, Yeshua Mashiach. He is the Mashiach. Amen and amen and amen. Hallelujah. Hallelujah. Hallelujah. Only the Spirit of God can praise God. You'll know that. It's in the Bible. Amen. Praise God. So y'all got to read your word. Amen. But God wants us to lift up, to live our most holy faith. Amen. He had his brother Jude to write that in the letter Jude. I don't know why they call it the first chapter of Jude. It's only one letter. Amen. In his verses. Amen. And if we take it back, it wasn't no punctuation over verses. It was just a letter. Amen. But somebody wanted to be smart. Smarter than God and add punctuations and paragraphs. Amen. Hallelujah. Them same smart people, amen, decide to say the book of Jasher couldn't be in the Old Testament. Amen. Because it wasn't qualified. They also said Ecclesiasticus couldn't be in there because it wasn't qualified. You know, amen, praise God. And the Maccabee, 1 and 2. So we just thank and praise God for understanding. With all thy getting, get understanding. But he said wisdom is the principal thing. So you don't try to teach people on them books because they're not ready to receive it. But I thank and praise God for giving us to have it. Hey, hallelujah. Hallelujah to the Lamb of God. So, without further ado now, we still got some more talking to do. Oh, praise God. Hallelujah. Amen. At the 5 o'clock hour, we heard from the Echo Airs, and they gave us So Good. And then we heard from Pilgrim Jubilee, and they gave us Old Ship. Then we heard from Tommy Elson and the Singing Stars, and they gave us Sunshine. Willie Banks and the Messengers gave us God's Goodness. And we also heard, again, from Willie Banks and the Messengers, Look at the Blessings. And we also heard from Abraham Music, WYFL, Gospel Mix, Remix. And we heard again from Timmy Elson, and he gave us Try to Get into Heaven. Amen. That should be our focus, trying to get into heaven. Hallelujah. Living holy. Hallelujah. Walking a sanctified life unto the Lord. Amen. Anyway, at 5:30, we brought you the Mighty Clouds of Joy, and they was walking around heaven all day. And then we heard from Bishop Paul S. Morton Sr., and he gave us If You Could See Me Now. And then we heard from Mary, I Can't Give Up Now, amen. And we heard a little something from the late Whitney Houston, and she said, hold on, help is on the way. That was from the preacher's wife, amen, praise God, amen, amen, praise God. We thank and praise what God did for her, amen. She was a believer, so we ain't got no right to judge her. Amen. We don't know what happened. Hallelujah. Amen. Judge not, yet ye be judged. Pull the mote out your own eye. Okay. Nevertheless, the Gospel Imperials gave us Till the Old Ship of Zion. And then we heard from Dan Chambers, and he can't stop praising his name. Ron Canole gave us I Call Him Up. I can't stop praising him. Amen. The late Ron Canole, I should have said. Okay, then we have from Ty Tribbett and G.A., and it came with No Way. Then we heard from Richard Kendall, The Spirit of the Living God, Fall Fresh on Me. And we had Terrence Blockard, and he played traditional Fix Me Jesus. And we heard last from the Chicago Mass Choir, And God Is My Everything. Amen. And yes, He is my everything, both now and forevermore. Amen. So we just thank and praise God for you. Let's go on with more great gospel music. And next up is Bishop S.Y. Younger. He had a fight with the devil. Hallelujah. Now let's go and see what Bishop say. Come on, Bishop. Where you at? Good. Oh, devil. All right, we even hear from Bishop this morning. I see. Oh, praise God. Yes, we are going to hear. No, we ain't. He gone. Here we go. Running for my life. Amen. All right.

Anybody know what happened between Palm Sunday and Easter? Wait. Can anybody tell me what did Jesus do? Did he die? If he hadn't died, where would we be? So he had to shed his blood, right? When the blood of bulls failed, the ashes of scapegoats and heifers failed, when nothing else could help, God sent his only son in the likeness of sinful flesh, and for sin, condemned sin in the flesh. But the only way we could be redeemed was through his blood. You better touch somebody and tell them, all the blood saved my soul. Now give somebody a hug and tell them, nothing but the blood. Well, you gotta tell them like you mean to tell them, nothing but the blood.

In the mix. In the mix.

we got a listener's instant replay, and they want to dedicate this to Shiloh Baptist Church and their membership. From Mother McKinnon.

Amen. Praise God. Hallelujah. Hallelujah. That was Keith Pringle. Amen. I'm going to be with my Lord. But there's a certain way I got to be with my Lord now. You just can't do anything and live any kind of way. Hallelujah. Hallelujah. But we all want to be with our Lord. Amen. Without holiness. That's what we got to remember. Without holiness. What's going to happen? What's going to happen? Somebody tell me what's going to happen. Without holiness. No man. Hallelujah. Shall see the Lord. Amen. And, but it goes in deeper in Hebrews, the 12th chapter. And this is going to be our verse for today. Praise God. Hallelujah. Hebrews, the 12th chapter and the 14th verse. Amen. Amen. 14th and the 15th verse of Hebrews, the 12th chapter. And the word of the Lord says, follow peace with all men and holiness, without which no man shall see the Lord. Looking diligently, lest any man fail of the grace of God, lest any root of bitterness spring up, trouble you, and thereby many be defiled. All right? So we got to be, follow peace. How? With all men. Not just your family. You don't get along with your boss. If you don't get along with a choir member, you got to be at peace with every human being you encounter. And holiness. What's holiness? The characteristics of God. Hallelujah. To love them. Hallelujah. As Christ loved the church, husbands, love your wives. Wives, love your husband. Paul said, I would this mind be in you, which was also in Christ Jesus. You think this was the mind of Christ, to follow peace with all men and holiness? Without which no man shall see the Lord. Amen. Amen. We know he was going back to his rightful place of power on the right hand of the throne. That's what that meant. There's no two God. You ain't gonna see Jesus here and then another God here. When God said, I am the Lord, and besides me there is no other. So that means there's only one. And when he described himself, he always say he. His, or my people. He didn't say our people. Amen. Come on. Do not be hoodwinked, nor bamboozled. With all thy getting, get understanding. Hallelujah. Search the scriptures for yourself like the Bereans did. They didn't take what Paul said at face value. They went back and searched themselves to see if what he was saying concerning the law and different other things and how he applied it to Christ, if it was correct. Amen. So don't trust me. Don't trust no other minister. But trust the word of God and see if they're accurate. Ask them questions. And you will know who has the Holy Ghost and who's just a good student of theology. Hello. Oh, me. Okay. Hallelujah. I'm going to trust in the Lord. We're going back to the melody. Amen. Amen. You want some more great gospel music after Sunday at 5 to 9? Amen. The Lord has blessed us. Amen. To have another gospel program that comes on from 8 to 10 on Sunday nights, every Sunday night. Hallelujah. Until I get kicked out by a student who wants that time. But we going to pray. No student want to be up. They want to all be doing their homework or somewhere watching football. And the Lord will let this broadcast of Living
2021. Living J 2021. Amen. What does that mean? The book of Jude. 20th verse and the 21st verse. And then you understand why God gave that to me. Because that's how we got to live. Building up in our most holy faith. But nevertheless, come on, let's get back to more great gospel music with Ricky Dillard. Amen. A New Generation Chorale, More Abundantly. Here on WRTC, Hartford.

Another brand new opportunity. The soul is taking over. It's time to clear the airways for the man with the plan. 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

0: Hartford, it's a brand new day with another brand new opportunity to give thanks to the Lord our God with the best in gospel music. It's Moving in the Spirit, where you can elevate your spiritual consciousness on 89.3 WRTC Hartford. 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The needle is dropping, the vibes are popping, and the soul is taking over. It's time to clear the airways for the man with the plan, your host, Didymus.
1: How many come in here to have church tonight?

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Hallelujah. WRTC Hartford. Got to do it like Ephesians says. Amen. Praise God. Ephesians 17. Take on the helmet of salvation and the sword of the Spirit, which is the word of God. So that's what he mean by keep your sword in your hand. Keep the word of God in your hand so you can refer back to it. Amen. That was Ephesians 6:18. Nothing but the word can bring you into holiness.

Shout out to God with the voice of triumph in here. Come on, can we get somebody to shout out loud up in here this morning? Straight Gate Mass, somebody. Let's get this thing started off right. Let's get some things started off with some high praise. Big time, hit it.

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1: Ooh, straight gate mask, somebody. Wasn't that awesome? That was awesome. Well, we got another hour. We got about 40 minutes. Yeah. We got about 55 minutes. But, you know, I like to pack up and get to the rear and get on up out of here. About a quarter of. So I don't be in a Portuguese programmer's way. Sam will be entering the building pretty soon. And he's going to give you the best in Portuguese programming. Amplitude. Amen. But now we're going to have some more great gospel music. And Sunday morning. Amen. You're going to have a good time in the Lord on your way to church, before church, in the house, whilst you're cutting up the collard greens so you can come back home and prepare the food for Sunday dinner. Amen. Yes, you are. And Sister D say, get your coffee and your tea. Praise God for Sister D. Amen. Get your coffee and your tea. Amen. We give God all the praise for what he is doing here at WRTC through his gospel DJ, born again people of God seeking the things of God for their life. Amen. On tomorrow will be Brother Henry Brown. Amen. Next week on Saturday you have Sister D and Sister Yvette. And on Sunday morning you have Brother Al on the 14th. Amen. And I will be back, Lord willing, on that Saturday the 20th. But the Lord has opened up a door, hallelujah. The Lord opened up a door for me and Spicy to have a two-hour program. Amen. Living J 2021. Living J 2021. Amen. Where'd that come from, brother? Amen. That comes out of the book of Jude. Amen. He said, "Do it if you do anything, do it in the name of Jesus." Amen? All right. So, you know, I was wondering, and, you know, praise God. The station manager said, "What are you going to call it?" And I was like, then I said, "Babe, what you think we ought to call? What should it call from?" She said, "Well, you got to pray to God and see what he tell you to do." And so I had already been reading the book of Jude. Amen. Praise God. And this is what it said. The book of Jude, the 20th verse and the 21st verse. Amen. Because Jude is just one book, one letter. Hallelujah. They got

Jude 1, but there ain't nothing but Jews. Amen. So that's one of them theology things. Hallelujah. This should have been the book of Jude, verse 1. Hallelujah, because there's no more chapters to follow one. So this is it. Amen. Praise God. All right. So anyway, verse 20 says, "Be ye, beloved, build up yourselves on your most holy faith, praying in the Holy Ghost, keeping yourselves in the love of God, looking for the mercy of our Lord Jesus Christ unto eternal life." And I think that's very fitting to follow behind moving in the Spirit, building up yourselves, everybody that listens to this broadcast, and the Lord lets them tune in to Brother Didymus on Saturday, on whenever I'm scheduled on Saturday. That's what I want us to do, to build up ourselves in our most holy faith. Amen. No weakness in the faith, no turning back in the faith. And then this is what else we got to do. We got to keep ourselves in the love of God. How do you do that? You got to love God with all you have, with everything you have. Amen. He describes it anyway, your body, your soul, mind, spirit, but with everything you have. And then you got to love humanity as you love yourself. So there's no discrimination on who or what they done, or they the worst, or it's a shame before God. You got to love and pray and seek God for them to be delivered. Amen. You give them the truth, but the thing is, you're showing the love of God in their life. And it says, now after that, looking for the mercy. See, people taking this granted. He says his mercy is new every morning. But they act like God owe you mercy. He don't owe you. He just said he'd do it. But you got to keep that mercy. Hallelujah. It says it right there. Looking for the mercy of the Lord. So you got to keep what God give you, of the Lord Jesus Christ, until eternal life. You can't play with the scriptures. You got to live the scriptures. So that's where the word living comes in. Living J, Jesus or Jude, but either the word, both of them is the word. Hallelujah. That's why it's J. And 20:21. So those are the two verses. And amen. Now you know where it all come from. The Lord will bring what he want to bring. Amen. But we know we're going to have great gospel music. That's a definite. Amen. We're going to have scripture. We're going to have prayer. That's a definite. And then we'll see where the Lord take it further. Amen. We don't want to go ahead of the Holy Ghost. Amen. But the word and the Spirit of God will do the dictating of what God wants to do in that hour. Okay. Now, I know that there are people that are having a time in their life. Amen. So I want to send these out to send this song out to everybody. And it's by Leandria Johnson. Amen. And it's called Better Days. Amen. Amen. So all my people in the homeless shelter that like to tune in up at Park in Maine. Amen. It's called South Park. Amen. I used to be there. Amen. So this is going out to all the supervisors, amen, and all the house recipients. We want to also send this out to the firehouse down by Dutch Point. That's another shelter down there, amen. Oh, we want to send it to the sick and shut-in, Brother Chris Matthews, amen. Brother Henry Brown, amen. Gloria Thomas and Charlene Royer. My wife, Janita Thomas, amen, in her speedy recovery of her knee replacement, praise God. So we just want to send out to anybody that's going through something, difficulty, pain, hurt, bereavement, going through mental illness. That's a serious one right there. Amen. Me, myself. Yes, amen. Yep, amen. Yes, me. Amen. So I just thank and praise God to be truthful. Amen. Hallelujah. But thank God we got
medicine, and we got therapists, and we got psychiatrists. Utilize them. God, get all knowledge comes from God. Amen. Pray about it and ask God to give you anointed people of God to care for you. Amen. And then you witness Christ talk about their Lord whilst they're talking to you. Amen. And they will reveal where they are and who they are. Amen. All right. Better days.

All right, y'all. I know y'all have a testimony for the Lord. We're going to take it way back to Reverend Clay Evans and the R. The A-R-R. Devil, you a liar. The A-A-R-A-C Mass Choir in Chicago, Illinois.

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1: Oh yeah.
0: In the mix. In the mix.

0: In the choir stand. Where is that? In the choir stand. Where it at?
1: In the choir stand. Where
0: is
1: that?
0: Hey!
1: In the choir stand.
0: Eddie, I want to go back to that. Gotta keep watching.
2: Here we go.
0: Do that break. One, two, and ready, you do it. Hey.

0: in the choir set, baby. Yes, it is. Anybody still singing the choir? Where you at, choir members? God bless you. Oh, yeah. Praise in the choir stand.
1: Hey, DJ, why don't you play something different?
2: Like this?

praise the Lord. It's time for me to get on out of here and step to the side for Amplitude. Is now in the building with the best in Portuguese programming. Brother Sam, for over 35 years of service, from 9 until 12, he's going to change the language and the sound. All right, moving in the spirit, we'll be back tomorrow morning if the Lord tarries and you will have in the anointed seat on the throne, Prophet Henry Brown. And we're going to see what the Lord do through him. Next week, you just have Sister D and Sister Yvette, I believe. Amen. But if you want to hear more great gospel music, tune in this Sunday night from 8 until 10. 8 p.m. until 10 Eastern Standard Time for those on the net. And we're going to turn the house out with the Lord. Amen. All right. Nothing but song, praise, scripture, and prayer for 2 hours. Hallelujah. And the Lord going to cram it all into one. Amen. So God bless you. God keep you. And this is what you need to do. Come on. Give up the highest praise.

Yes. See something. We're gonna see something. It's exactly 9 o'clock. And you are in tune to WRTC Hartford live on your FM 89.3 on your numbers. 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Gospel Portuguese. That's how we do these things here every Saturday and Sunday. Yes, the microphone left me for 5 seconds, but again, yeah, we're going to do the Portuguese thing until the hour of 12 o'clock on this first days of June. And June is considered the Portuguese month. So welcome again to WRDC. Welcome to Amplitudes.

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Yeah, 1202, you're on to WRTCR. 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Have a good day. Bye.

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0: Okay, thank you, Neil. That's Neil Young. Yeah, Pocahontas, Marilyn Monroe. Me, I got actually name Pocahontas. The Road came from Jackson Brown on a phone call. Now, thank you for calling in. Thank you for calling in. That's all. Saying you like my show. Wishbone Ash gave us Sometime World. Dan Israel, gave us Soul Be Found. Circle of the Dream, gave him Gnome the Bloom. Marshall Crenshaw gave us One More Reason. Master Servant came from Marginal Way. Paleface gave us New York, New York. And Kitano, gave him Santana, that's when we started off 45 minutes ago. Yeah, it was 12 o'clock, that's when we started. I'm out till 2:30 today, so keep that in mind. So anyway, I'll play a PSA for you and get back into music. It's a PSO or public service. I'm not going to talk a lot either. Here we go. My voice is shot. It's getting better, but even still, it's kind of shadow here. Anyway, here we go. 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Here we go.
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0: Yes, you will. You'll be clear for takeoff then. And coming up, I have I'll play you AV Super Sunshine. It's Crazy Love. And Van Morrison is giving me another Crazy Love. So that's it right now. Here's Crazy Love by AV Super Sunshine. So call me 860-297-2450. Let me know what you want to hear. You think of shows, stuff like that. I'll shut up and play the music. Here we go. Here's AV Super Sunshine. Here we go.

0: Okay, at 12:59, 1 o'clock, you're on doing the WRTC Alfred. 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Some more music with Let the Flowers Grow by Peter Murphy. Let the Flowers Grow by Peter Murphy. Then I have other music coming up for you, too. Call me 860-297-2450. And here we go. 1 o'clock, you're on this with the WRTC Alfred. It's me, the pseudo chef. Welcome to the Eclectic Kitchen. More music than years can handle, and WRTC offer. I don't say that enough. Just start saying it, I will. More music than years can handle. Now it's 1 o'clock exactly. Okay, here we go. Here's more music. Here's more music than years can handle. Here we go. Ooh, feedback. Dangerous. Here we go.
1: I gave my soul.

0: 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Don't Believe the Pilot by the Mommy Heads. 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We went back there from Jeff and Airplane with One Ships. Flowers, Nothing But Flowers came from Talking Heads. The Flowers Grow came from Peter Murphy. Here we go. Turn it down. Here we go. Is that better? I think that's better. I guess no more feedback over here. So prior to Peter Murphy, we heard Pat Smith with... No, Peter Murphy gave us Let the Flowers Grow. I said that. Yeah. Peaceful Kingdom came from Pat Smith. Van Morrison with Crazy Love. We started that AV Super Sunshine with Crazy Love. So coming up, I have Adam Curry with Hey. Monsters and Men with Mountain Sound. And Talking Heads with Take Me to the... No, I'm sorry. Elton John with Take Me to the Pilot. There we go. I'll shut up and play the music. PFPS and get back into music. How's that sound? Sounds good to you. Sounds good to me. Sounds good to everyone who's listening. Here's a PSA for your people out there. Here you go. Call me 860-297-2450. Here you go. I'm losing my voice again. Here we go. I'll shut up and play the music.
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0: Okay, I like that one. Good PSA there. I like that PSA. When you coming up, I have Adam Curry with Hey. Adam Curry with Hey. Call me 860-297-2450. Here's Adam Curry for you people out there. Here you go.

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It doesn't

0: Okay. Thank you, the Beatles, for bringing us Helena Rigby. Pretarius Ghost Seagull by Tim Cohen. Joni Mitchell going out to request song to a seagull. Thank you for calling in. Thank you for listening. Lake 22 gave us 10 blankets. That's a loud piece in there. Take Me to the Pilot came from Elton John of Monsters and Men, Mount Sound, and Hey. So it's up by Adam Curry. I'll be on it for a half hour more, then Dean will come over and take over. He's taking Chris's place over here. You playing anything, Chris? Dean? Anything special? Just playing music.
1: Old school soul.
0: Old school soul. That's good. Okay. Now I'll start off with my play some Stevie Wonder then for him. Stevie Wonder. Sounds good to me. Anyway, I'll play a song by Stevie Wonder, by Stevie Wonder. Daddy Was a Real Good Dancer coming up. I have that coming up from Dismembering Plan. Good song from them. And again, just Stevie Wonder. Some Stevie Wonder. So anyway, call me over here, 860-297-2450. Got a half hour more of the show. We like it too. I'm losing my voice here. So up and play a PSA and get back into music. Here's a PSA. About there. Here you go. Okay, here we go. I'm ready. Here we go.

0: Hi, I'm Emmitt Smith. Sports has given me a lot to smile about over the years, but as an athlete...
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3: Just the way I like a sword in the street. Call me over here, 860-297-2450. Here's Daddy was a good dancer by Dismember and Plan. Call me. Good song, too, by him. Here's a Dismember and Plan with Daddy was a good dancer. Remember, more music than yours can handle, only WRTCR for you. This is a solo chef. Okay, 1.5 hour left. Okay, bye.

Okay, I'm out of here. I have one more song to play. I run down what I just heard. And Marvin Gaye. No, that was Stevie Wonder with As. What's Going On by Stevie Wonder. No, by... What's Going On by... Marvin Gaye, of course. Tower of Power. Give You're Still a Young Man. Creeping came from Stevie Wonder. Just remember playing Give His Dad. A really good dancer. I'm out of here and play... Picking Up His Pieces by Average White Band. Here we go. I'm out of here. See you next. See you in 2 weeks. Bye. Have fun today. Bye.

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1: All aboard for Night Train.

That's James Brown and the Famous Flames with the official, like a referee with a whistle, Soul Express opening theme, Night Train. How you doing out there? It's 2:34 in the afternoon, 84 degrees in Hartford. My kind of weather, baby. This is Dean Farrell, your daddy-o on the radio, welcoming you to my monthly installment of the Soul Express here at WRTC. Normally, I'd be with you until 5:30, but today it looks like you're going to get 4.5 hours of me. For whatever reason, the 5:30 to 7 Haitian connection ain't happening this week, so I agreed to stay on the air until 7. Isn't that nice of me? We're going to get things going today with a bit of social commentary out of the year 1969. Here's Lloyd Price with Bad Conditions.

Some Motown for you. That's Francis Nero with Keep On Loving Me. Before that, Solomon Burke, The Generation of Revelations and Bad Conditions by Lloyd Price helped kick off the show. This is Dean Farrell, the face that sank a thousand ships, and you're listening to my monthly installment of the Soul Express here at WRTC. And now the Dells with their sequel to Oh What a Night. Not surprisingly, it was called Oh What a Day.

Song originally done by the Drifters, remade several years later by the Sweet Inspirations, called Sweets for My Sweet. Makes sense to me. Before that, it was Johnny Taylor with Cheaper to Keep Her and the Dells. Oh, what a day. 2:51 on a beautiful Saturday afternoon. This is Dean Farrell, your monarch of Motown, Memphis, and Muscle Shoals music with my monthly installment of the Soul Express here at WRTC. Here's Funkadelic with Funky Dollar Bill.

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0: Did he tell you?
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3: 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That was Love Unlimited with the Barry White produced Walking in the Rain with the One I Love. Before that, James Brown, Sexy, Sexy, Sexy, or Sexy Cubed, if you like. And Funkadelic gave us Funky Dollar Bill. And it's just about 3 o'clock. You're going to be here, I'm going to be here, rather, for 4 more hours, if you can believe that. This is Dean Farrell with the Soul Express on WRTC. And this is Bloodstone with Natural High.

From out Chicago way, that's Otis Leeville with Let Her Love Me. Before that, the Soul Devilants with Grasshopper. I have no idea what a devilant is, by the way. We also heard Natural High, a big hit in 1973 for Bloodstone. How you doing out there? It's 10 after 3. This is Dean Farrell, keeping Central Connecticut safe from musical mediocrity up until 7 o'clock on this special 4.5-hour edition of the Soul Express on WRTC. Here are the Pointer Sisters with their first big one back in 1973.

from Los Angeles, the Larks doing the Jerk to the tune of a number one soul hit back at the beginning of 1965. Before that, Let Me Be Your Lovemaker by Betty Wright and the Pointer Sisters. Yes, we can. It's 20 after 3, and you are listening to WRTC 89.3 FM. This is Dean Farrell with my monthly installment of the Soul Express. Chris will be back next Saturday with... the hell's the name of this show? Greasy Tracks. It always comes to me. All right, here's Wilson Pickett with Engine Number 9.

You know, girls, it's hard to find a guy that really blows your mind. And you just dig everything about him. And when you mess up your good thing, you feel like you want to die. I know, because I messed up mine. You know, girls, sometimes we can say some pretty dumb things. I told the nicest guy in the world to get lost. I don't need you. But he was cool.

turned around, and there he was. Oh, he was looking so good. I couldn't help but wonder if the flame was still there.

Originally a hit in 1958 for the Chantels, that version from 1970 was done by the Three Degrees. Both versions, incidentally, were produced by the same guy, Richard Barrett. Aren't you a better person for knowing that? We also heard in that set of three the chairman of the board with Pay to the Piper and engine number 9, Wilson Pickett. We are just about an hour into the Soul Express here at WRTC. I'm Dean Farrell, so you don't have to be. You can catch me on the first Saturday of the month giving Chris a break from Greasy Tracks. He'll be back next week. Normally, I'm off the air at 5:30, but for whatever reason, the Haitian connection ain't happening this week, so I agreed to stay on the air until 7 because, you know, that's just how I roll. Let's head out to Memphis right now for something on the Stax label. 1973, The Dramatics. Hey, you, get off my mountain.

Curtis Mayfield and the Impressions with Keep On Pushing. Before that, Victim of a Foolish Heart, Betty Swan. And the Dramatics, Hey You, Get Off My Mountain. 3:38 and I'm feeling great. This is Dean Farrell, the other white meat, with my monthly installment of the Soul Express on RTC. From LA, here's Jackie Lee, Your Personality.

Instrumentally Yours. That's Ramsey Lewis with Weight in the Water. Before that, Martha and the Vandellas with Motoring, the original flip side of Nowhere to Run. And at the top of that set, Your Personality, Jackie Lee. 3:47 on a Saturday. This is Dean Farrell, your autocrat of awesome audio with my monthly installment of the Soul Express here at WRTC. If you're looking for Chris with Greasy Tracks, he'll be back next week. And I'm going to be with you until 7 doing a special 4.5-hour edition of the show, if you can believe that. Up next, here's Major Lance with Ain't No Soul in These Old Shoes.

C.C. Reuter. Song that dates back to 1920 when Ma Rainey did the original. That version by Bobby Powell came out just about 4.5 decades later. We also heard Sam and Dave, Said I Wasn't Gonna Tell Nobody, and at the top of that set, Major Lance, Ain't No Soul in These Old Shoes. It's 4:05 on a beautiful Saturday afternoon. This is Dean Farrell, Hair Club for Men Before Model, sitting in until 7 o'clock tonight on a special 4.5-hour edition of the Soul Express on WRTC. Chris will be back with Greasy Tracks next week. Let's get into some blues right now. Here's B.B. King, and I'm paying the cost to be the boss.

The June 13th edition of Greasy Tracks promises to be something special for all the ear holes in Radioland as we feature Paul Kahn's new release, Willingness, as well as focusing on offshoots, musicians who form groups outside their primary bands. The program airs 2:30 to 5:30 p.m. and streams at WRTCFM.com. It'll be an interesting interview with Kahn, who talks about his latest release, his first in 26 years, as well as previous endeavors as a touring and recording musician and running a booking agency. When it comes to the offshoot part of the program, we promise it will be far from predictable, but downright interesting. That's right, something for everybody on the June 13th edition of Greasy Tracks, 2:30 to 5:30 p.m. here at WRTC Hartford, where it's best to expect the unexpected.

That's the Queen of Soul, Aretha Franklin. Until You Come Back to Me, That's What I'm Gonna Do, written by Stevie Wonder, incidentally. Before that, Syl Johnson with Take Me to the River and B.B. King, Paying the Cost to Be the Boss. It's 4:05 and the soul's alive. This is Dean Farrell, your Raja of Rhythmic Records, and you're listening to The Soul Express here at WRTC. I'm here the first Saturday of the month, usually from 2:30 to 5:30, but today, I'll be here until 7 p.m. For whatever reason, the Haitian show at 5:30, I guess, just isn't happening, so I agreed to stick around. Wasn't that nice of me? Let's head down to Mississippi right now for O.V. Wright, A Nickel and a Nail.

From 1961, when they still called this music rhythm and blues, that's Chuck Jackson, I Don't Want to Cry. Before that, the First Lady of Motown, Mary Wells, The One Who Really Loves You, and O.V. Wright kicked off that set, A Nickel and a Nail. 13 after 4, you're with Dean Farrell and the Soul Express here on WRTC. A special edition of the show taking you all the way up till 7. Now here's some Philadelphia dance music as Candy and the Kisses teach you how to do the 80s.

Brother Ray Charles with his take on the old country standard, You Are My Sunshine. Before that, The Radiance out of Chicago with Voice Your Choice. And at the top of that set, Candy and the Kisses, the 81. It's 420, the favorite time of day of many a WRTC host. You're with Dean Farrell. This is my monthly installment of the Soul Express. If you're looking for Chris with greasy tracks, too bad. He'll be back next week. We're going to hear the Four Tops right now on a song they did for Dunhill Records in 1974 after they had left Motown. One Chain, Don't Make No Prison.

Some early New York soul for you. That's Baby Washington, You and the Night and the Music. Before that, Freda Payne with the Unhooked Generation and the Four Tops, One Chain, Don't Make No Prison. And we are exactly 2 hours into the Soul Express here on WRTC. It's 4:30 in the afternoon. This is Dean Farrell, resplendent in green spandex. Normally, I'd be with you for one more hour, but it just so happens that this time around, I'm going to be staying on the air until 7 o'clock. So if you like what you're hearing, you're going to get 2.5 more hours of classic soul. Hope your heart can stand it. If you happen to hear extended silence, it means my heart couldn't. Anyway, folks, it is now original music time. If you know the song Devil with a Blue Dress On, I would imagine it's the 1966 rocker by Mitch Ryder and the Detroit Wheels. The original version, though, came out of the Motown studios 2 years earlier, and it was noticeably slower than Mitch Ryder's version. From 1964, this is Shorty Long.

One of the top soul and pop hits of 1966, The Temptations, Beauty's Only Skin Deep. Ahead of that, Willie T with the New Orleans soul of Teasing You. And Shorty Long, the 1964 original of Devil with a Blue Dress On. 20 minutes to 5, this is Dean Farrell putting the funk into dysfunctional with the Soul Express on WRTC. Here are Gladys Knight and the Pips. Baby, don't change your mind.

Day Tripper, the Beatles classic as interpreted by Otis Redding. Before that, Marvin Gaye with End of Our Road. Fun fact, when Casey Kasem's American Top 40 premiered on 4th of July weekend of 1970, End of Our Road was at number 40 on the charts that week, making it the first song ever played on American Top 40. With that knowledge, all you have to do is add about $4.50 and you can buy a gallon of gas. Anyway, we kicked off that set with Gladys Knight and the Pips. Baby, don't change your mind. It's 13 minutes to 5 on a beautiful, beautiful Saturday afternoon. This is Dean Farrell, your Viscount of Vintage Vinyl, with my monthly installment of the Soul Express here at RTC. You can catch me the first Saturday of the month, starting at 2:30, usually ending at 5:30, but it so happens today I'll be staying on the air until 7, bringing you vintage soul music of the 60s and 70s. Coming up next is an early Motown release that I first thought was a Jackie Wilson record. It wasn't, but the singer sure sounded a lot like him. From 1962, this is Eddie Holland with Jamie here on WRTC.

Not hard to see why that man was nicknamed the Tan Canary. That's Johnny Adams with Kiss the Hurt Away. Before that, Feel So Bad by Little Milton and Jamie by Eddie Holland. Well, we got about 2 more hours to go on this special extended edition of the Soul Express here at WRTC. Back in 1971, Bill Withers had his first hit with Ain't No Sunshine, but we're going to hear the B-side of that single, a song about Harlem.

Motor City Magic from the Marvelettes. That's You're My Remedy. Before that, a couple of B-sides, both from 1971. Love is Plentiful by the Staple Singers. That was the flip of Shauna Boom Boom, Heavy Makes You Happy, and Harlem by Bill Withers, the B-side of Ain't No Sunshine. 5 minutes after five on a Saturday. This is Dean Farrell, the face that sank a thousand ships, and I'll be with you until 7 o'clock on this special extended edition of the Soul Express. If you're looking for Chris with greasy tracks, he'll be back next week. Right now, we're going to jump up to 1982 and a record that made the top 40 on the Soul chart. This is Betty LeVette, right in the middle of Falling in Love.

Hi, everybody. This is James Brown, reminding you that you listen to the swingin'est station in the nation. I hope you love my newest record.

That is likely my all-time favorite James Brown song, and that's saying a lot. From 1967, Bring It Up. Ahead of that, Yesterlove by Smokey Robinson and the Miracles, and right in the middle of Falling in Love, Betty LaVette. Quarter after five on a Saturday, you're with Dean Farrell, unindicted co-conspirator. It's the Soul Express on WRTC. And now the exits are going to stand under the street lamp.

They used to call him the Iceman because of his cool, self-assured delivery. That's Jerry Butler, I Dig You Baby. We also heard Bobby Blue Bland with Poverty and the Exits Under the Street Lamp. Well, gang, normally at this time I'd be preparing to go off the air at 5:30. But as I said earlier, the Haitian connection ain't going to happen today here at RTC. So the Soul Express will continue until 7 o'clock tonight. Here's Dionne Warwick with an early one, Reach Out For Me.

The June 13th edition of Greasy Tracks promises to be something special for all the ear holes in Radioland as we feature Paul Kahn's new release, Willingness, as well as focusing on offshoots, musicians who form groups outside their primary bands. The program airs 2:30 to 5:30 p.m. and streams at WRTCFM.com. It'll be an interesting interview with Kahn, who talks about his latest release, his first in 26 years, as well as previous endeavors as a touring and recording musician and running a booking agency. When it comes to the offshoot part of the program, we promise it will be far from predictable, but downright interesting. That's right, something for everybody on the June 13th edition of Greasy Tracks, 2:30 to 5:30 p.m. here at WRTC Hartford, where it's best to expect the unexpected.

As the Soul Express goes into overtime, we just heard the Contours with Shake Sherry, their 1962 follow-up to Do You Love Me Now That I Can Dance. Before that, the Queen of Soul, Aretha Franklin with Spirit in the Dark, and Dionne Warwick's Reach Out for Me. Got about 88 more minutes of classic soul still to come here on WRTC, so I hope you'll stick around. I'm Dean Farrell. This is Tower of Power with a bit of social consciousness. There's only so much oil in the ground.

Tears at the End of a Love Affair. That's Tammy Terrell without Marvin Gaye for once. Before that, an early one by the Shy Lights, Give It Away. And at the top of that set, Tower of Power, There's Only So Much Oil in the Ground. Boy, if it was true in 1974. Well, how you doing out there? It's 542. This is Dean Farrell, the cranky Yankee. If you're looking for the Haitian connection, I'm afraid you're out of luck. They couldn't make it in this week, so you're stuck with me until 7 o'clock doing the Soul Express, an extended edition here at WRTC. By the way, my next show will be on 4th of July, in case you're interested. Coming up next, a song that was a hit single 3 consecutive decades. It charted in 1967 for Robert Knight, again in 74 for Carl Carlton, and in 1981 for Rex Smith and Rachel Sweet. This next version actually wasn't a hit here in the States, although it went to number one in England back in 1968. The song is called Everlasting Love, and the group, The Love Affair.

0: best.
1: Backup Train. That's Al Green, his first charted single back in late 1967. Ahead of that, Denise LaSalle and What It Takes to Get a Good Woman. The top of that set, it was The Love Affair with Everlasting Love. 6:10, you're listening to the overtime edition of The Soul Express here at 89.3 RTC. This is Dean Farrell, your increasingly tired DJ, taking you up until 7. Let's keep it slow for one more jam. This is Skip Mahoney and the Casuals. Wherever you go.

Living proof that you could be soulful as hell without opening your mouth. That's Booker T and the MGs with Hip Hugger. Before that, Carla Thomas, I Like What You're Doing to Me. And at the top of that set, Skip Mahoney and the Casuals, Wherever You Go. Just be sure to wipe yourself when you're done. Okay, that was uncalled for, but then again, so is my existence on this planet. It's 6 o'clock, you're listening to WRTC Hartford, 89.3 FM, broadcasting from Trinity College. This is Dean Farrell, the Soul Express going into overtime. I will be with you until 7. Normally I'm off at 5:30, but there were some scheduling issues, so I agreed to man the air chair up until 7 o'clock tonight. Wasn't that nice of me? Back in 1951, Billy Ward and the Dominoes recorded a song that's generally considered one of the first rock and roll records. 22 years later, Alabama soul man Clarence Carter decided to update the concept. Here's his 1973 recording of 60 Minute Man.

Otis Redding. That's how strong my stench, I mean my love is. Before that, Stevie Wonder with his take on Blowin' in the Wind, and Clarence Carter updating the old Billy Ward and the Dominoes classic, 60 Minute Man. 10 minutes after 6, this is Dean Farrell, LPN, that's Licensed Practical Nerd, and you're listening to, I guess what you'd call the Soul Express Extra. Should have gone off the air 40 minutes ago, but there was a scheduling issue, so I'll be staying on until 7. And now a forgotten Motown 45 out of 1964. Big hit in its time, but I never heard it played on the oldies stations. Brenda Holloway, Every Little Bit Hurts.

sang, if you're familiar with that song, I Do, I would imagine it's by Jay Giles. They did that song twice, actually, as a studio recording in 77, and then again as a live performance, I think 5 years later. But I just played the original for you, done by the Marvellos back in 1965. We also heard a couple of tunes from 64, Betty Everett, Getting Mighty Crowded, and Brenda Holloway, Every Little Bit Hurts. This is Dean Farrell with you for another 45 minutes on this Saturday evening. It's the Soul Express on 89.3 RTC. In 1975, Ben E. King returned to the charts after a 12-year absence with Supernatural Thing.

Baby, you're right. That's James Brown making his third appearance of the day. I'll come to think of it as fourth, if you count my opening theme. We also heard in that set Jackie Wilson, I Don't Want to Lose You, and Ben E. King with Supernatural Thing. 35 more minutes of classic soul still to come on this Saturday evening here at WRTC. This next song was written by Richie Furay and first done by Buffalo Springfield. Here's Percy Sledge's take on Kind Woman.

It's the Isley Brothers with Pop That Thang. Before that, Crumbs Off the Table by The Glass House. And Kind Woman by Percy Sledge. 25 more minutes of classic soul still to come here on WRTC. Coming up next, Hip City Part 2, Junior Walker and the All-Stars.

those are the intrigues within a moment. Before that, Clarence Reed, Nobody But You, Babe, and Hip City Part 2, Junior Walker and the All-Stars. All right, gang, I'm getting ready to wind down on this special extended edition of the Soul Express here at WRTC. Here are the Supremes, their first big one back in late '63, when the love light starts shining through his eyes.

That's the Average White Band out of Scotland with Queen of My Soul. Before that, Distant Lover by Marvin Gaye and the Supremes, When the Love Light Starts Shining Through His Eyes. All right, gang, it's time for the final couple of songs here on... the hell's the name of this show? The Soul Express, that's right. Jesus, I'm getting tired. Here are Rufus and Chaka Khan with Tell Me Something Good.

And finally, we come to the Soul Express closing theme. Soul Serenade by King Curtis. And with Rufus and Chaka Khan's Tell Me Something Good, we wrap up this extended 4.5 hour edition of the Soul Express. Join me again on 4th of July. That's the next time I'll be on the air here. 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Stay tuned for Bungalow Bill and his Saturday Night Rock Show. 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

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The Bushnell Center for the Performing Arts present a Latino Comedy Fest. Luna Productions presents a comedy fundraiser to benefit the 2026 Hartford Latino Fest, Saturday, June 13th from 7 to 9:30. Taking place at the Auto Reno Great Hall, ages 18 and plus. 16 and 17 are welcome, but must be accompanied by an adult. Age restrictions will be strictly enforced. 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

The National Weather Service in Boston Norton has issued a severe thunderstorm warning for southwestern Windham County, southwestern Tallinn County, southern Hartford County until 8:15 p.m. At 7:10 p.m., a severe thunderstorm was located over Bristol, moving east at 40 miles per hour. Hazard, 60 miles per hour wind gusts and nickel-size hail. Source, radar indicated. Impact, expect damage to trees and power lines. Locations impacted include Hartford, New Britain, West Hartford, Bristol, Manchester, East Hartford, Southington, Glastonbury, Newington, Wethersfield, Farmington, Berlin, Rocky Hill, Avon, Willimantic, Plainville, Coventry, Hebron, Burlington, and Marlborough. For your protection, move to an interior room on the lowest floor of a building.

spider wanders aimlessly within the warmth of a shadow. Not the regal creature of Border Caves, but the poor, misguided, directionless familiar of some obscure Scottish poet. The mist crawls from the canal like some primordial phantom of romance to cuddle under a cascade of neon pollen, while I sit tied to the phone like an expectant.

0: Some very strange music from the band Ambrosia from their second album, Somewhere I've Never Traveled. That's a track called The Brunt. Some really bizarre stuff from them going back to, I think the year was 1976, if I'm not mistaken. Prior to that, we had Genesis with The Return of the Giant Hogweed. That's early Genesis with Peter Gabriel, of course. Marillion from their Misplaced Childhood album. We heard Bittersweet, Brief Encounter, Lost Weekend, Blue Angel, Misplaced Rendezvous, and Windswept Thumb. Boy, that's a whole lot of stuff for one tune. Renaissance gave us Mother Russia, UFO, Belladonna, Night Ranger, Don't Tell Me You Love Me, and we started things off with a band from Kansas City called Shooting Star and their song Tonight. Well, good evening and welcome to Esoteric Rock. I'm your host, Bungalow Bill Walsh, playing you the best in obscure and progressive rock. If there's something that you would like to hear, 860-297-2450 as always. We're going to take a break for a PSA and then we'll come back with some more non-commercial rock right after we do this.
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